0: Ladies and gentlemen, we are gathered here tonight to enjoy peace and some fine wine. And for that, we owe thanks to one man. He is a distinguished military strategist and my dear friend, General Wu Shi.
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1: I come from Hong Kong on behalf
2: of National Army to seek peace. Let's raise a toast to China and America for our friendship
1: and peace. Cheers!
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0: Apart from slightly high blood pressure, everything seems fine at the moment. What? I'd recommend him to stay in the hospital for 24 more hours for observation, just in case.
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2: 医生说问题不大，建议24小时留院观察，要不赵师长，你们就先回吧，我陪着老师就行。我怎么可以离开这儿呢？我马上启动二级警卫，封锁什么楼面。另外，我会派三个人在这边，24小时不会离开次长的视线的。不用那么大阵仗了，次长高血压，他也需要好好休息一下，静养静养。职责所在，岂敢怠慢？哎，
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9: What?
10: Look, my paper. 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
10: I know this Hong Kong, but I am sure you know what I'm talking about, right?
8: Okay, okay. She is a young lady, be gentle.
10: Of course.